Ladies and gentlemen, this time we want to show you how to have a party. Lift your hands up in the air and let the music take control.

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0: 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His name is
1: Mr. Doubleina, Mr. Bob Doubleina. Mr. Doubleina, Mr. Bob Doubleina.

Whiskey Sam. He was my boony rat buddy for a year and now. He said, I think my country got a little off track. Took him 25 years to welcome me back. But it's better than not coming back at all. Many a good man I saw fall. And even now, every time I dream, I hear the men and the monkeys in the jungle scream.

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I came home, but Tex did not, and I can't talk about the hit he got. But I got a little limp now when I walk, and I got a little tremolo when I talk. But my letter read from Whiskey Sam, you're a walking, talking miracle from Vietnam. Drive on.

0: a banana's finished too early again.
1: That's it, I'm leaving.
2: That's in the can, Pete. It's in the can. It's in the can.
3: It's a wrap.
0: Shut up, Kim.

0: Like, what's Shanga? What's Shanga anyway? Like, what is that? What, the frog? No. Oh my God, I'm fucking vegan. Like, I don't lick frogs.
1: Oh my God, I love your energy.
0: So, I'm an American.

alarmed. Please do not be alarmed. Please do not be alarmed. Remain calm. Do not attempt to leave the dance floor. The DJ booth is conducting a troubleshoot test of the entire system. Somehow, while the party was in progress, an unidentified frequency has been existing in the system for some time. And while many of you have been made too brainwashed to comprehend, this frequency is and has become a threat to our society as we know it. This frequency has been used by a secret society in conjunction with Lucifer to lure and

Frequency has been used by a secret society in conjunction with Lucifer to lure and prey on innocent partygoers. This is only a test.

What a beautiful day. I like when it feels this way. What a beautiful day.